0: pushy sham sham. Me share that that's the coin that that's always string as my baby. Me really need to the Aston bro. That's up to the end of that.
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Yabel, and on some one son, it's like a so long as my area for my inoko, and your charan. My every studio, you're there.

Datataki ankra date srepi. And you let Uma, you ankra no masrepi in alibi. What if you ankra srepi, datataki iboto. Iboto guabranti. You follow? Mbeji ankra da shuti.

Got off? Never. 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Hello? Hello? I don't feel the boom. I don't feel the boom. Minero, I feel the boom.

Osamani, Osamani, Owaye. Osamani, Osamani, Owaye. Osamani, Ojamade.

It is a spiritual checkpoint, a moment where heaven pauses to say, look what I am doing through this one.

You know, I was wondering, you know, if you could keep on, because the force, it's got a lot of power, and it makes me feel like, it makes me feel like.

so mellow. Try to remember. And if you remember, then follow. Oh, why does it seem that the past is always better? We look back and we think the winters were warmer, the grass was greener, the skies were bluer, and smiles were

Chaka Khan, Chaka Khan, Chaka Khan, Chaka Khan, Chaka Khan, let me rock it, let me rock it, Chaka Khan. Let me rock it, that's all I wanna do, Chaka Khan. Let me rock it, let me rock it, Chaka Khan. Let me rock it, let me feel for you, Chaka Khan. What you tell me, what you wanna do? Do you feel for me the way I feel for you? Chaka Khan, let me tell you what I wanna do. I wanna love you, wanna hug you, wanna squeeze you too. And let me take it in my arms, let me feel you with my charm, Chaka. Cause you know that I'm the one to keep you warm, Chaka. I make it more than just a physical dream. I wanna rock you, Chaka, baby, cause you make me wanna scream. Let me rock it, rock it.

0: What should you tell him? Man, tell him. Look, you can tell him whatever you gotta tell him. I can't do it. I gotta get ready for this double up tour.
1: A bunch of people from the label are coming to town for dinner.
0: Yep.
1: Can we go?
0: All right, let me know.
2: No, no, no, no, you don't understand. There's no way possible I'll be able to do it. I have the fragrance launch in New York. I have to be in Cleveland. And not to mention the album comes out in November. There's no way possible.
1: Okay.
2: All right.
1: Got it.
2: Well, just get back to me. Let me know, okay?
1: Yeah, sure.
2: All right. Bye.
1: Bye.

stikke. Okay, the boy is sticky. This ain't the cap. Someone now be my job. Niemand. A girl is zoro. This is ain't the cap. Sit. Yeah, natuurlijk, yo feeling, yo hearing, yo sing, alas on fasi, alas on it's up, okay?